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0: Hi, good evening. Welcome to the Delilah Show. Who is this?
1: Hi, this is Richard.
0: Richard, what can I do for you?
1: Hey, I got a quick question. Can I get a nice song? I let you pick it and everything for my beautiful fiance.
0: What's your honey's name, Richard?

0: Robin.
1: And what do you want to tell her on the radio?
0: I love her with all of my heart, and I just hope we can get through the stuff what we're getting through, and I really love her, and I miss her very much, and I'll be home soon.
1: And why are you not home right now?
0: I'm working out of town and everything, and I just want to let her know I love her and I miss her very much.
1: And you're keeping connected on the radio.
0: Yes, I am, ma'am.
1: All right, I will play a song to help you bridge the distance.

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Each night we open up the phone lines so that I can talk to you. I can listen to you. I do a whole lot more listening when you call than talking. Used to be I did a whole lot more talking than listening.

0: Hi, good evening. Welcome. Who is this?
1: This is Trisha.
0: What can I do for you, Trisha?
1: I wanted to request a song because at my cousin's wedding, I met a great guy when we were dancing to that song.
0: And what's his name?
1: His name is Armando.
0: Armando. Now, are you still talking with Armando? Is there serious flirting going on?
1: Yes. We'll see what happens. I don't know.
0: Have you seen the movie Wedding Crashers?
1: Yes, I have.
0: He wasn't like flirting with you like that, was he?
1: No, it was more of, I don't know, we just were very compatible when we met each other.
0: Well, good luck. I hope that you get to go out with him again.
1: Thank you.

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5: Hi, welcome to the Delilah Show. Who is this?
6: Hi, this is Marcelo.
5: Hi, Marcelo. Who's on your heart tonight?
6: A young lady named Tamron.
5: Tamron?
6: Yes.
5: I've never heard that name. Very pretty.
6: Thank you.
5: Tell me about Tamron. Who is she in your life?
6: She's someone I met around December of last year. And we've been spending plenty of time over the past couple months. And she just sparked my heart. So
5: are you dating? Are you involved?
6: Yes, we are. We date, we hang out, we go out places, things like that. And I do little things for her, you know, to tell her I care about her. And I figure I'd call up and throw a song to her.
5: Just trying little ways to win her heart.
6: Yeah.
5: Mm-hmm. Good for you.
6: Thank you.
5: You have
6: so
5: a
6: much.
5: Great night.
6: You too, Delilah.

off the rough edges of your Thursday night. Hi, how are you tonight? Did you have a great day today? Did your kids have a good day today? Is everyone relaxed tonight? If you found us for the first time, we are here to talk to you and to play songs to touch your heart. Come on in and make yourself at home.

Each night we get so many email messages and letters from folks who want to send out dedications. This one comes from Chris and Melanie. They write, I finally found the love of my life. She was here all along, but I didn't act. I met Melanie about 4 years ago. She was a dream, but at the time I didn't have the guts to do anything. We both went on with our lives and married other people. Both marriages ended in divorce. The saying, what doesn't kill you makes you stronger, is so true in our case. 2 months ago, I finally got up the nerve to say what I should have said years ago. I bumped into Melanie, and the first thing I said was, oh my gosh, I forgot how beautiful you were. That started it off, and now we are together and looking forward to rebuilding our lives. And please tell my Melanie that her Chris loves her forever.

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0: thank you for calling the Delilah Show. Who is this?
1: Hey, this is Priscilla.
0: What can I do for you?
1: I don't know. It's a strange situation. I moved down here 26 years ago to another state and fell in love with somebody on vacation. And we saw each other religiously for about a year and a half. And then I guess we just kind of like grew apart a little bit. We had wild oats to sow, you know. And after almost 27 years, I'm still very much in love with this man.
0: Really?
1: Yes, ma'am.
0: Wow. And have you told him that?
1: We're going to talk tomorrow afternoon.
0: So does he know that you still have feelings for him? Is he single?
1: Yes, he is.
0: Well, what are you waiting for?
1: I don't know.
0: You are a knucklehead.
1: I've got to follow my heart.
0: Well, good luck. Let me find a song for you.
1: I'd appreciate that.

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0: A moment ago, I was talking about a card given to me by Tony, my friend Didi's mom, many years ago when we graduated high school. It said, the thing to remember while journeying is this. The journey is the thing, not the destination. Somewhere on your journey, you got to turn around and enjoy the view. On your journey through life, don't be so focused on success or on whatever that you forget to turn around and enjoy the view. Drink it in. Drink it in. Don't be in a hurry to get where you're going. Someone once said, everything I need to see, I can see from the windshield of the car. Wrong. Wrong, wrong. You need to park that car. You need to get out of the car. You need to hike down that hill. You need to look at the ocean, the mountains, the view. You need to breathe it in. I'm here every night to encourage you to do that. We'll be back. You're listening to Delilah.
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0: You've called the Delilah Show. Hi, who is this?
33: This is Robert.
0: Hi, Robert. What can I do for you this evening?
33: Well, I just wanted to thank you because you inspired me. And I worked my first day at a radio station. And I'm really excited.
0: Today was your first day?
33: My first day today.
0: Awesome. Now, what did you do? Did they have you being a gopher, or did you actually get to touch a microphone?
33: No, I didn't get in the studio, but I was just working in the front office, basically.
0: Getting your foot in the door.
33: That's right.
0: That's what you gotta do. If you are as addicted to radio and love it as much as I do...
33: I get goosebumps thinking about it.
0: I used to actually have to... one of my duties at the first station I was at was to take the pop bottles back to the store for recycling because you got a nickel a bottle, and cleaning the bathroom.
33: Well, you always say to have an attitude of gratitude. And I've been saying for over 20 years that grateful people are happy people. Those who aren't, aren't.
0: It's true.
33: So we've been saying the same thing, just wording it differently.
0: Well, you be a happy person, a grateful person, and then hopefully prayerfully share that on the air one day, okay?
33: Okay.
0: All right. You have a good night.
33: Good night.
0: Thanks for calling.

For those of you who are longing to be with someone you miss tonight, I am here. I understand that longing, that pain, when you cannot be with the ones you love because they're far away. We are here to be a bridge across the distance, a bridge of love.

0: Sheila, what can I do for you?
1: I would like you to play a song for my daughter and a song for my second husband.
0: Okay. Why are we mentioning he's your second husband?
1: Because I divorced him like 10 years ago, and I didn't realize how much I missed him until recently.
0: So he's your ex-husband?
1: Yes.
0: Your second ex-husband?
1: Yes.
0: Okay. How about we just say the man you love?
1: Yeah.
0: And what's his name?
1: Michael.
0: And it's been how many years since you've been together?
1: Almost 10.
0: Are you in contact? Do you see each other? Do you talk?
1: I haven't seen him since we separated.
0: Okay, then you know what you need to do, honey?
1: What?
0: Get over it. 10 years, it's time to have a life. It's time to move on. It's time to have some fun.
1: Yeah.
0: Don't you think?
1: Yes.
0: Why are we hanging on to a memory if it's been 10 years?
1: I've been in relationships since then, but I thought I was over him, but I'm not. And I just realized that recently.
0: Right, but it's been 10 years. It doesn't matter.
1: Right.
0: You want to have fun and live a life, go live a life. I mean, if you're saying you'll never love like that again, you probably won't. That's okay.
1: Okay.
0: Sometimes things impact us in such a way that it changes our hearts forever. And we're never, ever the same afterwards.

0: And if you loved him with all of your heart and you gave him your soul and you opened yourself to him completely, you may never love like that again. Or you may.
1: Right.
0: But hanging on to that memory is only going to kill you.
1: Yeah.
0: Let me find a song for you.
1: Okay, thank you.

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Tonight's Delilah's Dilemma is from Randy, who has been married for 21 years in a mostly loveless marriage. So what you're doing, Randy, is you're living a lie. You are pretending to be half of a couple with somebody that you don't love. According to your letter, you don't even like her, nor does she like you. So you're living a lie, which is absolutely ridiculous. God only gives us one life here on earth. And I think it is such a waste of that life to live day after day, week after week, year after year, a complete and total lie. So why not get honest with yourself, get honest with your wife, get honest with your daughter? This has nothing to do with the other person that you've had feelings for your whole life. But get honest and say, I don't want to be in a scam, a sham of a marriage when I don't feel a connection, I don't feel love. Why live that kind of misery? That's my opinion.

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1: Hi, good evening. Welcome to the Delilah Show. Who is this?
2: This is Chris. How you doing?
1: Chris, I'm good. What can I do for you?
2: I was wondering if you could find a song for me and a girlfriend of mine that we've been together for like 7 years now. And the thing is that I'm going to school. You know, it's like kind of hard because of this long distance that we have, you know, between each other.
1: And how old are you?
2: Right now, I am 27 years old, and she's a little bit younger than me. She's 25, and her name's Gia, and, you know, it's just, I've been through a lot of hard times in my life, and she's probably the only person that's ever stood by my side through anything. You know, I've been through the problems of drinking and everything, you know, the depression, and I was always going down that wrong path, and she was the only one that ever, you know, stood by my side telling me, you know, this is not the right thing to do. You know, you can do better with your life and everything. And here I am today. I'm back in school. You know, I'm working full time. And, you know, just the only thing is that she's so far away now. And, you know, I get kind of depressed a lot not being able to be with her as much as I'd like to. You know, I get to go see her every couple months.
1: So a song that'll help you weather the distance between you and keep your hearts together.
2: That'd be great, Delilah.
1: All right, let me find a good song that'll keep you together heart to heart.
2: Okay, great.

So, what's going on in your world tonight? Are you feeling peace in your heart? Do you have people in your life that you love abundantly? If so, call me and tell me, and I will try to find the perfect song to speak to their heart to help you stay close together, heart to heart. That's what we do each and every night.

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0: Greg. Welcome to the Delilah Show. How are you tonight?
1: I'm well. How are you doing tonight?
0: I am wonderful. I understand you want to brag about someone.
1: Well, I wanted to brag about my wonderful fiance, Rachel. And I'm out of town on a business trip, and I'm missing her a lot. And I just wanted to tell her hi and that I love her and that I can't wait to see her when I get home.
0: And what song is your song for Rachel?
1: It would be our song, which is Open Arms by Journey.
0: I will play it. Hurry home to her open arms soon.
1: Thank you.

you ever feel like you were unfairly let go? You were unfairly broken up with? You were unfairly kicked out of a friendship? Somebody unfairly stopped loving you or liking you, and it was so unfair? Guess what? They did you a favor. They were closing a door that you yourself would have never closed because you're a good person and you're a faithful person. But they closed that door so that you could move away from that and find the path you're supposed to be on. I promise you, if you can stop pounding on the door that was slammed in your face, stop trying to pry it back open, pull it open, kick it open, and walk away with your head held high, with your dignity, walk away. Know that God is going to open such a much better door for you. I promise. Walk away with your head held high. Okay?

0: Hi, Bob. This is Delilah. What can I do for you tonight?
1: Delilah, I have a special request. I have two daughters at home and a wife that looks after them. She does a great job. I'm a truck driver, so I'm never home, as you've probably heard from other drivers out there. This is probably going to be one of my last couple weeks out here on the road, and then I'm hanging up the keys and I'm going to enjoy my family since I don't get to spend any time with them.
0: So are you taking a vacation or finding a job closer to home?
1: No, I'm going to find a job closer to home, something that's going to keep me home at night, because I'm going to miss my daughters growing up if I don't come home. I have a 2-year-old and a newborn at home, and I think it's time to come in.
0: Time to hang up the keys.
1: Time to hang up the keys and spend the rest of my life with them.
0: Well, I appreciate you and all the other truck drivers, because I know everything I buy has been delivered by a truck. And I appreciate you, but I'm glad you're going home, because your babies need you, Dad.

0: It is time for me to disappear out of here and take off into the darkness. I hope you have a wonderful Friday. Join me tomorrow night for our Friday Night Girls Night. And do me a favor, take some time out of your busy schedule to slow down and love someone. Good night. 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
20: Hi.
19: Hi, who's this?
20: Emily.
19: Emily, what can I do for you?
20: I was wondering if you could play a song for my coworker.
19: Who is your coworker? Who are you thinking of?
20: My coworker is Diane, and she lately has been helping me through a lot of stuff that's been going on. 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
19: So she's a coworker turned friend.
20: Yes.
19: And she's helping you with work-related stuff or life-related stuff?
20: Life-related.
19: Not that the two can't be the same or coexist or commingle.
20: Right. She's been helping me with my ex situation and everything else. And I just appreciate her. And I don't know that she knows how much I appreciate it.

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2: Hi, Teresa. It's Michelle. How are you doing? I was calling to hear a good song to keep me going around here cleaning this house. You pick it. Have a good day. Bye-bye.
1: Ooh, I get to pick? This is fun.

0: Mix 98.9, more variety from the 80s to now. Hey, it's Teresa Lucas. Thanks so much for letting me hang out with you. Here we are, summertime, where we all close our eyes and do a little daydreaming of having enough money to escape somewhere. Gina, what are you thinking about?
1: Oh, man, I'm taking myself on a trip. I'm leaving this family.
0: Yeah, sometimes you can just go without the family. That's a vacation, too. Well, check this out. 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

0: 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How cool is that? There's Stuff They Don't Want You to Know, My Favorite Murder, Dear Chelsea, and more. Right there on Netflix. I'm flagging the Stuff to Blow Your Mind podcast, personally. I love that one.
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How you doing? 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

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Lots of requests for this one. 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
1: Well, I'm getting older, and somebody honked at me today and said, hey. And it was somebody I didn't know. 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
1: Hey there, it's Teresa Lucas. Welcome, summer. Hey, Crystal, is there anything you want to do this summer?
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Teresa Lucas here with you, saying hi to everybody in Warren and all over Hermitage, PA. We're getting your requests on. In fact, here's another one right now.

0: crowd. The home of Mixed Mornings with Gary Rivers, Mix 98.9. Hey, it's Teresa Lucas. What's up?
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0: 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It's like my best friend, you know, who knows me well. All the songs you can imagine at your fingertips. You should try it out if you haven't already. 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
0: 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I mean, it was only like 10 years ago, right?
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0: 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Hey, it's Teresa Lucas hanging out with you all night long, loving all these 80s songs that you guys are telling us to play. Do you guys remember this from the 80s?
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0: 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Hey, everybody, it's Teresa Lucas. Lots of variety on the way today. You know what, Dan? I'm going to give you the honors. Go ahead.
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2: 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We're closing on our house. We're moving to a new house.
1: 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That is great news. 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

0: 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At Teresa Lucas 3 on Twitter. Thanks for the follow, Lisa. Here's your song request. I love it.
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1: Thanks so much for listening. It's Teresa. I am so excited about this. You know, with summertime, we all just want to take a little mini vacation, right? Well, check this out. America is turning 250, right? We are celebrating with $250,000 in cash for you guys to win, $2,500 at a time. 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
1: 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Think about it. 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

Shaggy, Angel, Mix 98.9, playing all the best of the 80s to today. Well, good morning. Good Friday morning. We've made it to the weekend, and we've got partly sunny skies today. Reached a high of 87. How about that? Let's keep the music going. Hall & Oates, Maneater, on Mix 98.9.

0: Whitesnake on Mix 98.9. Gary Rivers here, and we have another beautiful morning to start. Partly sunny skies. We'll have a high of 87. Right now, we're at 61 degrees. Here's the thing, though. Tonight, there was a chance of showers and thunderstorms, mainly after 2 a.m. in the morning. So that means Saturday, we'll have showers and thunderstorms off and on all day today. In fact, a 90% chance on Saturday. But that should end Saturday night. By Sunday, mostly sunny skies and a high of 85. Again, right now, 61 degrees at Mix 98.9.
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I Love You Always Forever, Donna Lewis on Mix 98.9. Love that song. I'll bet you do as well. Well, don't you dare go away. We'll continue to have all the favorite music that you want to hear, but we also have a good news story coming up that'll be guaranteed to put a smile on your face. Our mixed celebrity news and entertainment news is always fun. And of course, we'll have our What's Trending segment, the top news stories locally and nationally, all coming up in just a few on Mix 98.9.

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1: 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I love this show.
0: Well, good morning, everybody. Welcome once again to the Mix Morning Show on Friday. It's looking pretty good. Mostly sunny with a high of 88 degrees. Light and variable winds. That's it. And should be a nice day. However, a chance of showers and thunderstorms overnight. Otherwise, partly cloudy and low of 67. And then Saturday, a chance of showers and thunderstorms possible throughout the day. The good news is it'll all wrap up Sunday night. So by Sunday, look for mostly sunny skies and again, a high of 85 degrees. Now, there is a hazardous weather outlook for Lake Erie, North Central Ohio, Northeastern Ohio, Northwestern PA, and Northwest Ohio. Not tonight, but Saturday through Thursday, off and on, a slight risk of severe thunderstorms. We get used to that here in Northeastern Ohio, Northwestern PA, right? Okay, so what do we have for you this morning? Today is National Fish and Chips Day, Moonshine Day, Veggie Burger Day, Ketchup Day. It's also National Donut Day. We're going to tell you about what the Salvation Army has planned and other businesses in the area that may have some special donut deals for you. We'll have that, a good news story this hour that'll put a smile on your face, our celebrity gossip, our entertainment news minutes. We'll have some guests, by the way, from Second Harvest Food Bank of the Mahoning Valley, as well as from the Mercer County Food Bank joining us this morning. And their big Stuff the Truck thing. Right now, up next, what's trending with the top local and national news you need to know to start your day. Are you ready? Let's do it on Mix.
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0: Taylor Swift, Mix 98.9 from the Life of a Showgirl. Man, hey, speaking of Taylor Swift, she's going to be in our Mix Celeb Fix coming up in just a few moments. And wow, does she have a brand new song we're going to talk about as it comes from a brand new motion picture. Before we get anywhere near that, though, the Salvation Army of Mahoning County is giving out free donuts this morning. It's National Donut Day. The day was established, by the way, because of the Salvation Army back in 1938 to honor the women who volunteered with the Salvation Army to provide supplies and fresh fried donuts to American soldiers during World War I. I remember a couple years back, one of the Salvation Army...
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0: 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Good morning, everyone. 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Salvation Army of Mahoning County is giving out free donuts today for National Donut Day. 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They actually have their own special recipe, and it's pretty cool. 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

0: Straight up now, tell me, Paula Abdul on Mix 98.9, playing all the best of the 80s to today. Hey, I want to share with you this morning that the Salvation Army of Mahoning County is giving out free donuts today. Why? Well, it's National Donut Day, a day that was developed in honor of the Salvation Army way back in 1938 due to their help during helping American soldiers by giving them free fried donuts during World War I. Wow. And now everyone has adopted it, not only the Salvation Army, but Krispy Kreme, Dunkin', 7-Eleven, Speedway, and so many others. But you can join the Salvation Army today by getting a free donut from 10 a.m. to noon today at the Nemans IGA at the Salmona Valley parking, Valley Hall parking lot in Struthers. And again, you can also get free donuts at Krispy Kreme. Dunkin' gives you a free donut with the purchase of any beverage. And there's some other specials going on throughout the day. Right now, though, we're going to check in with our good news story. Although that was pretty good, wasn't it? Here we go.
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0: So a rescue recently unfolded at a cruise ship dock in Costa Maya, Mexico, rather, after an 84-year-old Carnival cruise passenger fell from the pier into the water while returning to the ship. The cruise line said its security team did respond immediately and the guest was safely recovered. But check this out. During the rescue, a fellow passenger, identified only as Myron, jumped into the water after seeing the man struggling near the ship. And according to his wife, Amy, the elderly man was face down in the water when Myron removed his shoes, entered the water to help. Amy said her husband reached the man, lifted him onto his shoulder, and kept him supported until rescuers arrived. After video of the rescue was posted up on social media, Myron's actions were praised by everyone and noted he didn't seek recognition afterwards. Amy later shared that the couple was acknowledged back on the ship, given commemorative pins, a complimentary dinner at the ship's steakhouse, and a thank you message from the stateroom attendant. Thought that was pretty cool. And that is our good news story.

0: 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Good morning, everyone. Welcome to the Mix Morning Show. Wow, what a day for releasing new music yesterday. You got Taylor Swift. We'll try to play that song for you a little later on this morning. Had a brand new song from Toy Story she released. You can catch it all up on YouTube if you want to. But then Madonna dropped a song. I'm like, wow. And I'm telling you, it is awesome. So go figure on that. But meantime, we're going to take a break. We'll be right back on Mix 98.9.
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0: Oh, Bruno Mars, Grenade on Mix 98.9, playing all the best of the 80s to today. Hey, what a beautiful day. Sunshine with a high of, did I catch that right, 88 degrees? Unbelievable. Light and variable winds, so just very light winds. 88 our expected high. That's going to bring some showers, though, tonight. Probably not until about 5 a.m., so basically tomorrow morning, and then off and on all day Saturday, we will have some showers and thunderstorms possible. And then Sunday, mostly sunny weather back again, and a high of 85, 88 on Monday. Looks like no matter what we say, hot weather is definitely here.
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0: Open Your Heart, Madonna, Mix 98.9, all the best of the 80s to today. Well, the fourth annual Swing for Charity golf outing, four being spelled F-O-R-E, it benefits Second Harvest Food Bank in Mahoning Valley, was held on June 2nd, and we're going to the phone right now to talk with Megan Magnetta, the Director of Development of Second Harvest Food Bank, and that's next on Mix. Gary Rivers, Mix 98.9, I'm talking with Megan Magnetta, Director of Development at Second Harvest Food Bank in Mahoning Valley, and Megan, wow, the fourth annual Swing for Charity golf outing, how did it go?
1: We had such a great day. I mean, first of all, we couldn't have asked for better weather. 74 and sunny, so we had a wonderful turnout with the weather, so that was a lucky thing. And we had about 20 teams come out and play throughout the day at Youngstown Country Club. And we had just a wonderful day of just, you know, building new relationships and, you know, having our supporters and different businesses and community members come out and support the food bank and even learn a little bit about the food bank if they weren't quite aware of what we do.
0: Well, in fact, that's part of why I wanted to talk with you. Maybe some folks don't know how big and important the food bank is for this region.
1: Oh, you know what? I think, you know, once we talk about, you know, some of the numbers, it's actually quite surprising as to, you know, how hunger affects Mahoning, Columbiana, and Trumbull counties. In 2025, Second Harvest Food Bank distributed 9.7 million pounds of food to people in need in those three counties. And we work with 160 different partner agencies. So those could be food pantries, homeless shelters, meal sites, senior programs. We even have school pantries that we deal with, and that serves about 20,000 people each week in this area. So that's quite a big number, and they're only growing.
0: That is an amazing series of numbers. How in the world do you keep up with that? I mean, the coordination for this has to be overwhelming at times.
1: You know what? We have an amazing team here, and we have a very large warehouse that we are working to always keep full. And we have deliveries coming in and pickups going out every single day. And it is like clockwork here. And so we have an amazing team here that works very hard to make sure everybody is getting exactly what they need, because 155,000 meals per week is quite a lot.
0: That's a huge number. I'm going to have Amazon call you to get suggestions from you guys on how to coordinate things. Sounds to me like you guys might be able to help them out with my deliveries. I don't know.
1: Wow. Right? It might be a little more efficient.
0: Maybe. So tell me about the golf outing, though.

0: You've done it 4 years now. Is it growing? Are you going to look for more teams next year and just continue to grow? It sounds to me like it's a really good program for you to develop relationships with.
1: Yes, we certainly want to grow it every year. And, you know, we keep bringing in more and more money every year, which is obviously the goal every year. So we brought in about $30,000 this year for us. And just think about this. $1 equals 5 meals with what we can do with it. So that's quite a few people we're going to be able to feed with that. So we had some amazing sponsors this year. Independent Dialysis Group was our platinum sponsor. We also had Boardman Subaru, and they, unfortunately, nobody won it, but they were going to donate a car for a hole-in-one. And so we had HD Growth Partners, Window World, and Mayfair Laundromats. So we had some amazing sponsors. Year after year, we always want to grow this golf outing and, you know, just really try to spread as much awareness and have a great day on top of it while we're doing it. So we're definitely looking forward to next year already, and I'm thinking about new ideas for it.
0: All right. Well, and for anyone listening who may want to ever help the food bank, how can they do that as an individual aside from the golf tournament?
1: You know what, if you want to just, you know, put together a food drive of your own, we will take pretty much anything. We've had people come in that, you know, just get together with a group of friends and they put a food drive together and bring us some of their canned goods. If you're cleaning out your pantry and have some things to donate, you can drop them by at Second Harvest Food Bank. You can always give us a call at 330-792-5522. We'll take donations. We'll take monetary donations. We'll take non-perishables. Or, you know, if you have a group that wants to volunteer, give us a call and we'll try and get you on the schedule to come in to volunteer.
0: Awesome. Megan, thank you so much for your time. I appreciate it and look forward to hearing more from you throughout the year.
1: Thanks so much for having me.
0: Awesome. All right, Megan, thank you. That was a great interview. I think it'll do great, and we'll have it on tomorrow morning, okay?
1: All right. Thank you so much. I really appreciate it.
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0: 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Birthday. That's birthday. Enter it now.

That's Journey on Mix 98.9. Good morning, Gary Rivers with you at this 8 o'clock hour. Hey, stand by. We're just a couple moments away from talking with Alexis Spence Locke, the development director over at Mercer County Food Bank this morning, as they've got a big Stuff the Truck event coming up in just a few.

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17: Rivers Mix 98.9. I'm talking with Megan Magnetta, Director of Development at Second Harvest Food Bank in Mahoning Valley. And Megan, wow, the fourth annual Swing Forward Charity Golf Outing. How did it go?
18: We had such a great day. I mean, first of all, we couldn't have asked for better weather. 74 and sunny. So we had a wonderful turnout with the weather. So that was a lucky thing. And we had about 20 teams come out and play throughout the day at Youngstown Country Club. And we had just a wonderful day of just, you know, building new relationships and, you know, having our supporters and different businesses and community members come out and support the food bank and even learn a little bit about the food bank if they weren't quite aware of what we do.
17: Well, in fact, that's part of why I wanted to talk with you. Maybe some folks don't know how big and important the food bank is for this region.
18: Oh, you know what? I think, you know, once we talk about, you know, some of the numbers, it's actually quite surprising as to, you know, how hunger affects Mahoning, Columbiana, and Trumbull counties. In 2025, Second Harvest Food Bank distributed 9.7 million pounds of food to people in need in those three counties. And we work with 160 different partner agencies. So those could be food pantries, homeless shelters, meal sites, senior programs. We even have school pantries that we deal with, and that serves about 20,000 people each week in this area. So that's quite a big number, and they're only growing.
17: That is an amazing series of numbers. How in the world do you keep up with that? I mean, the coordination for this has to be overwhelming at times.
18: We have an amazing team here, and we have a very large warehouse that we are working to always keep full. And we have deliveries coming in and pickups going out every single day. And it is like clockwork here. And so we have an amazing team here that works very hard to make sure everybody is getting exactly what they need, because 155,000 meals per week is quite a lot.
17: That's a huge number. I'm going to have Amazon call you to get suggestions from you guys on how to coordinate these. Sounds to me like you guys might be able to help them out with my deliveries. I don't know. Wow.
18: Right? It might be a little more efficient.
17: Maybe. So tell me about the golf outing, though. You've done it 4 years now. Is it growing? Are you going to look for more teams next year and just continue to grow? It sounds to me like it's a really good program for you to develop relationships with.
18: Yes, we certainly want to grow it every year. And, you know, we keep bringing in more and more money every year, which is obviously the goal every year. So we brought in about $30,000 this year for us. And just think about this, $1 equals 5 meals with what we can do with it. So that's quite a few people we're going to be able to feed with that. So we had some amazing sponsors this year. Independent Dialysis Group was our platinum sponsor. We also had Boardman Subaru, and they, unfortunately, nobody won it, but they were going to donate a car for a hole-in-one. And so we had HD Growth Partners, Window World, and Mayfair Laundromats. So we had some amazing sponsors. year after year, we always want to grow this golf outing and, you know, just really try to spread as much awareness and have a great day on top of it while we're doing it. So we're definitely looking forward to next year already, and I'm thinking about new ideas for it.
17: All right. Well, and for anyone listening who may want to ever help the food bank, how can they do that as an individual aside from the golf tournament?
18: You know what? If you want to just, you know, put together a food drive of your own, we will take pretty much anything. We've had people come in that, you know, just get together with a group of friends and they put a food drive together and bring us some of their canned goods. If you're cleaning out your pantry and have some things to donate, you can drop them by at Second Harvest Food Bank. You can always give us a call at 330-792-5522. We'll take donations. We'll take monetary donations. We'll take non-perishables. Or, you know, if you have a group that wants to volunteer, give us a call and we'll try and get you on the schedule to come in to volunteer.
17: Awesome. Megan, thank you so much for your time. I appreciate it and look forward to hearing more from you throughout the year.
18: Thanks so much for having me.
17: Awesome. All right, Megan, thank you. That was a great interview.
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Good morning. So Madonna surprised fans with a free Pride Month concert in Times Square yesterday, transforming the area into a massive dance party ahead of the release of Confessions 2, her brand new album. She performed a high-energy set that included Sabrina Carpenter's collaboration, Bring Your Love, and fan favorite Hung Up. She also debuted Love Sensation. And check this out. She's got a brand new single.

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Thinking Out Loud, Ed Sheeran, Mix 98.9. Good morning. Well, boy, yesterday was a big surprise day. Taylor Swift announced that she has the brand new single in Toy Story 5. And she released the single yesterday. You got to hear it. It's special. It's going to be Taylor Swift all over the place again, as if she's ever left, right? Take a listen. Hello.

0: and knew it. I knew you, Taylor Swift. Oh, get ready to hear that all summer long when that movie hits, huh?
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0: You give love a bad name. Bon Jovi and Mix 98.9. I'm Gary Rivers. Good morning, and it is time to say goodbye. Yeah, I'm sorry to say goodbye, but you know what? We had fun this week. We're going to have even more fun next week with more prize giveaways and, of course, more fun games and a good news story, Mix Celeb Fix, and all those other fun features we love to have on the Mix Morning Show. Thank you for joining me here this morning. Our forecast for today, beautiful. Mostly sunny and a high of 88. Tonight, showers and thunderstorms likely at least late tomorrow morning. And then Saturday, showers and thunderstorms off and on. Don't let that bother you, because Sunday, you should be waking up to sunshiny weather, back up to a high of 85 degrees. I'm going to leave you with my dad joke for the day. Well, yeah, I got to do that. What do you call an elephant that doesn't matter? Would you call it irrelevant? Would you? Well, maybe she would. Have a great weekend, everybody.
1: All right. Take care now.
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0: 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Name a summer food that everybody loves, but Kim, you kind of hate.
1: I cannot stand watermelon. 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Those seeds make me want to gag. 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
0: Okay, so it's a melon thing. 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

98.9. The workday goes better with great music and getting to hang out with you. Thank you for being here with me, Jana. Here's Sam Smith. It's Stay With Me.

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1: He will be at our iHeartRadio Music Festival Las Vegas this September, along with Zara Larsson, BTS, the Goo Goo Dolls, and more. 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
1: Looking back on some of our first summer jobs, some were super cool, like I really enjoyed lifeguarding. Others not so cool, like working at the mall. It was the store. It was the people. What about you, Jerry? What was like one of your worst summer jobs?
2: I worked at Eagle or American Outfitters, one of those.
1: Yeah.
2: They didn't teach you what to do.
1: Yeah.
2: No one talked to you.
1: Ugh.
2: And you would just stand in place for 8 hours.
1: Yeah.
2: I thought I was going to lose my mind.
1: You stand in place or fold things. Yeah. I remember it well.
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0: 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Liberty. 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

0: The 80s to now are on Mix 98.9. It was 44 years ago today, Poltergeist hit theaters, 1982. Remember how scary that was? They're here.
1: No snow on the TV after that. Absolutely not.
0: 44 years ago, wow. Eric Carmen, Hungry Eyes. Hope you're having a great Friday.

0: Youngstown's Mix 98.9 playing the 80s to now. Thinking back on some of our worst summer jobs. Oh, how far we've come. Jessica, what was your worst?
1: I worked in landscaping for 1 year. Oh. And I'll tell you, doing mulch in the middle of the heat in the summer, it sucks.
0: That's like a smell you can't get off of you either. Like, I don't even like doing my own yard work in the summer.
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1: Would you ever want to live in a pop culture house, like the house from Home Alone or the Brady Bunch or Full House? 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

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Hey there, it's Jana. You know, you can stay connected with us on social media. 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

80s to now are on Mix 98.9. And there you go. Just past 12 o'clock, Friday afternoon, practically the weekend. And the music's going to get us there. Here's the Culture Club.

0: Youngstown's Mix 98.9, playing the 80s to now. Debbie, you're sounding a bit frustrated. What's going on?
1: I've just been dealing with a customer service issue. And every time I call, they refer me to just send an email. So it's sort of this endless hell loop of having to email and then going to a chat and going to a person.
0: Right.
1: It's the worst. Yeah. I just want to talk to one person that's going to fix my problem.
0: Right, right. Just give it to the person. We'll handle it. It's cool.
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1: A voice so distinct,
0: 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Here's Adele.

0: Mix 98.9. Some movies do not hold up well over time. What is a movie that you used to love, but now you're just like, kind of cringy?
1: I used to love Legally Blonde. Mm-hmm. It came out when I was like in middle school, and I was like the perfect demographic for it.
0: Right.
1: I thought it was the best movie ever.
0: Yeah.
1: And then I saw it was on TV recently.
0: Yeah.
1: And I hadn't seen it in years. I started watching it, and I was just like, oh my God. It's just like so corny and just unrealistic.
0: Oh, yeah.
1: And just, I don't know. I couldn't get through it. I turned it off after probably half an hour.
0: Aw. As if it's hard.
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Mix 98.9, where you get more variety from the 80s to now as we jump into the 1 o'clock hour, getting closer to the weekend with every song. Hey, it's Jana. 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Here's Miles Smith.

0: 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Some movies do not age well, right, Devin? What is one that you used to love and now you're like, no way?
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I knew you were trouble.

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Mixed 98.9 coming up at 2 o'clock. A keyword that could win your share of the $250K USA giveaway. $2,500 to plan the ultimate American road trip. 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Again, 2 o'clock. 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
1: Unstoppable from Sia here on this Friday afternoon. I'm Jeff Stevens. It is National CPR and AED Awareness Week. So when someone goes into cardiac arrest, every second counts, right? And you don't have to be a professional to save a life. 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
1: 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You still have another chance today before the weekend to win your way to our iHeartRadio Music Festival in Vegas in September. 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
1: Friday afternoon with Jeff Stevens. All right, this is kind of fun for the weekend. What trend would you like to see make a comeback? So think about it for a second. What is something from 10 or 20 or 30 years ago you want to see it make a comeback? Let me know.

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1: 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We'll kick that off here in a few minutes at 3 o'clock. 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

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I'm Jeff Stevens. The Mix Morning Show with Gary Rivers is the one morning show in the Valley the entire family can listen to. 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
1: Friday afternoon with Jeff Stevens. More people excited to win $2,500 in our America 250 contest, just like Cliff. Now, what are you guys going to do with the money?
2: This is great. My wife wants to go see her sister and her brother-in-law, and it'll help with that and catch up on a few bills. And oh, golly, I feel like I'm going to explode. I'm so happy right now.
1: Well, congratulations. We're going to play again today at 5 o'clock.

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1: Flashdance, and what a feeling here on this Friday afternoon. That's a good feeling, Friday afternoon. Well, Uber drivers give more than 7 billion rides a year, and with that many trips, no surprise, sometimes people leave things behind, phones, wallets, and keys, of course. But the company has just released their annual Lost and Found Index, including the most unusual items forgotten in the backseat last year. Left behind were dentures with two teeth. Maybe I would leave those behind on purpose, right? A Donny Osmond Group picture. All right. 420 donuts. One person left 420 donuts. A live fish. Oh, that would be a surprise. A mannequin. A little creepy. A brand new mini fridge. And even breast milk. You can go to find lost item right on the Uber app. So if you do happen to leave your live fish in the back seat, you should be able to get them back.
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1: I'm Jeff Stevens. On this Friday afternoon, we now know the big TS billboards that could have been Toy Story or Taylor Swift is actually now both, because Taylor's new song will be in the new Toy Story. 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
1: Taylor could do no wrong. 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All right, we're talking about 80s or 90s trends that you would like to see come back. How about 90s?
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1: 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Love that one. Of course, that is Iris. That is going to sound great with all those thousands and thousands of people singing it loud at the top of their lungs at our iHeartRadio Music Festival in Vegas in September, presented by Capital One. You still have one chance to win your way there coming up at 6 o'clock, and then we'll do it again on Monday at 9, 1, and 6. Goo Goo Dolls, Benson Boone, BTS, Kenny Chesney, Cardi B. It is going to be an epic weekend.
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1: I'm Jeff Stevens. On the way next, our good news story about a bus driver saving a passenger having a stroke. That story after Adele.

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1: Set Fire to the Rain from Adele on this Friday, June 5th. I'm Jeff Stevens with another heroic story.
2: I need some good news, baby. It's like the world's gone crazy. Give me some good news, baby. Give it to me. Give it to me.
1: Well, let's hear it for the Cincinnati Metro bus driver who was recognized for helping a passenger who was experiencing a stroke during a ride to work. Her name is Latasha, and she noticed that one of her regular riders was acting differently during a trip to work earlier this month. She says the passenger who she picks up every weekday was usually cheerful, but this time was unusually quiet this particular day and appeared to be drifting off during the ride. So she noticed this unusual behavior, alerted emergency responders, and sought immediate assistance upon arrival at the destination. The passenger was then transported to a hospital for treatment, and transit officials said the driver's actions contributed to the woman receiving very timely care.
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1: A little bit after 5 as we're getting into the weekend. Of course, talking a lot about America's 250th birthday. How would you like to have some George Washington beer to celebrate America's 250th birthday? I'll tell you more coming up in about 6.

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1: There's Alex Warren playing sold-out shows all across America. That is ordinary. Shout out to some friends of mine who saw him at Red Rocks just a few days ago and said it was completely amazing. Hope you're having a nice weekend. We're just getting it started here. A round of beer seems like an appropriate way to celebrate America's upcoming 250th birthday, especially when and it's inspired by the original recipe of George Washington himself. The New York Public Library has teamed up with a local brewery to produce a special edition Liberty Lager. It'll be brewed with George Washington's own original recipe from what he called small beer. He wrote the recipe named for its low alcohol content. And on the back of his military journal while serving as a young colonel in 1757. So technically, we now know that President George Washington himself invented the first light beer.
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1: I'm Jeff Stevens. Our America 250 contest continues Monday morning. 8 o'clock is your next chance to win. And now, Marv, you won. Where are you going to head?
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1: Bye, bye, bye. That is NSYNC. On this Friday night, I'm Jeff Stevens. Speaking of NSYNC, what 90s trend would you like to see make a comeback?
2: 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I miss bands like Nirvana, Soundgarden, and Pearl Jam. 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

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Join Gary Rivers on the Mix Morning Show Monday morning. 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
1: Friday night with Jeff Stevens. 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Now, James won this week. What are you thinking about doing with that $2,500?
2: Well, I'm a big beach fan. I've been to Destin, Florida a couple of times. Someplace in Florida would be my first choice.
1: Well, James, you can go anywhere you want with that $2,500. The winning starts back Monday morning at 8 a.m.

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1: Backstreet Boys here on your Friday evening, As Long As You Love Me. I'm Jeff Stevens. Interesting idea from Boston's Logan Airport. Very interesting. A novel idea to help you get through airport security lines faster. They're letting travelers go through the TSA at a separate location 25 miles away. Basically, you check in, you drop your bags, clear security, and hop on a secure bus that then drops you off past the security at the airport right near your gate. The idea being you avoid the long security lines. It reduces stress. Yes, there is a small fee to use it, but the trade-off is skipping one of the most dreaded parts of travel. Then you have to pray, of course, that your bags make the 25-mile trip to the airport on time. There is that. But in concept, I love this idea.
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1: I'm Jeff Stevens. 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It's at 8 o'clock Monday morning. Then we'll play again at 11, 2, and 5 also.

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1: 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This is going to be in Toy Story 5. I knew it. I knew you.

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1: There it is, the brand new one, the iHeartRadio world premiere of the new one from Taylor Swift from the forthcoming Toy Story 5. I knew it, I knew you. I can't wait to see how they use that in the movie. I'm Jeff Stevens. Well, here's a new trend that'll change your day, swapping nightlife for daylife. And they're calling them daybreaker morning parties. It's like going to a rave, but in the early morning hours. Sober, of course, also called coffee clubbing. Hundreds are showing up in New York City before they head off to work. And it's not just kids, kind of a mix of young and old, students to professionals, and maybe a little bit more exciting than just standing in line at Starbucks.
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So how's your Friday going? I know you've been busy, going crazy since you got up early this morning. Well, now it's time for you to relax and welcome in the weekend. Are you going to be spending some time with your family? Maybe playing baseball with your son or your daughter? Whatever you're doing, take us along.

0: welcome to the Delilah Show. Who is this?
1: This is Emma. I'm with my friends. We just wanted to call and say we really appreciate your show.
0: Oh, thank you. Who are your friends? Who are listening?
1: Maddie. Maddie, you want to say hi?
2: Say hi to Delilah. You know you want to say
3: hello.
0: So now that you got through on the phone lines, all of a sudden you're shy.
1: Yeah.
0: It took you how many times hitting redial to get through, and now you're shy?
1: No.
0: I'm glad you made it through. What can I do for you, girls? So, Maddie, who else?
3: Julia. Hi.
0: Hi.
3: Max.
4: Hello.
0: Hi, Max.
3: And two more in the back.
0: How many people have we got crammed in this car?
3: We got six.
0: Welcome. Are you guys in high school or college?
3: High school.
0: And you actually listen to my show?
3: Yes, yeah, we do.
0: Instead of like to the pop station or the rock station?
3: No, this is always on.
0: Wow. Wow. I'm cool with high schoolers. I love that. How many of you have moms that embarrass you by dancing and stuff like that?
3: I think I'm cool. Sometimes.
0: Sometimes. All right. Can I play a song for you?
3: Oh, yes, please.
0: Okay. Have a good night. Drive safely.
3: Thank you.
0: Good night.
3: Good night.

0: Words of Faith is our Delilah Dilemma sponsor tonight. 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Eyesoffaith.vision. We can do this together. Tonight's Delilah's Dilemma is from Reagan, who says, I'm only 19 years old, and a few months ago I had, without a doubt, the worst breakup and heartache of my life. At first, things were wonderful. We hung out with friends together. We ate together. We had classes together. But then soon I, as well as my friends, realized that he was a green-eyed monster. The monster we had heard stories about as children. My boyfriend became physically and mentally abusive, as well as a cheater and a liar. I have honestly never been this hurt in all my life. Now I'm single and I want to stay single so I can do some healing. What I'm writing about is this. Will I ever be able to connect with someone romantically again? I know logically it will take a good bit of time, but in my heart I'm starting to fear. When will this fear end? Reagan, I will be back with my Mother Delilah words for you coming up. You're listening to Delilah.
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0: 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Ooh, I gotta have faith. Because I gotta have faith.
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0: there. How was your week? Did you have a good week? Did you have a great week? Did you have a week where you feel successful? Like you got something accomplished, even if it's just getting your clothes folded and put away. All right, I haven't gotten them put away, I'll be honest. I never get them put away. I get them folded sometimes. Today, I got some folded when I came in from working in the garden. But yeah, probably won't get them put away today. Probably not tomorrow either. Fact, this weekend's not looking good for that. You know what it is looking good for? It is looking good for taking my kids and going to my girlfriend Katie's house and having a camp out this weekend. We are going to go to the Oak Grove and have marshmallows and hot dogs and hamburgers and music. And my kids get to do a drum circle and we get to be with people we love. That's what I'm looking forward to, not folding or putting away laundry. That is not at the top of my priority list. In fact, it's not even in the top 100 on my priority list. Thank you for joining me. You're listening to Delilah.
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1: Good evening, this is Delilah. Who are you thinking of tonight?
2: My son, my 18-year-old, who just graduated from high school. And I'm very proud of him. And just wanted to let all parents know who have children who have special needs to never, ever give up on them for a day. Because they can do it. We struggled through almost every minute of my son's education with him. He has ADD, and we struggled every day. We never gave up. We fought for him with the school, and he graduated on time with his class. We never thought he would be able to do that. So it's very exciting, and we're very proud of him.
1: And now what's your son's name?
2: My son is Ryan.
1: Has Ryan got a summer job this summer, Mom?
2: He is working. He was already working part-time, so he is going to continue working, and he already enrolled for full-time at the community college.
1: Oh, good for him.
2: Yeah, so it's something that, especially as a teenager, he struggled with. He didn't want to finish school. You know, his teachers at his regular school just really couldn't do it. They weren't equipped. We ended up getting him into an alternative school, and it was the best thing that ever happened.

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